0: Busy schedules make it easy for spiritual habits to slip. I avoid things like prayer, scripture, which are anchors to my heart. I don't need an hour long every day. Just 5 intentional minutes of prayer and scripture reading can shift an entire focus. To remind me, spiritual habits isn't about checking boxes. It's about keeping him near so he draws near to me.
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0: 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On the latest episode of A New Beginning, Greg helps us share the good news Jesus style. 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
1: For those on the outside, it seemed to happen quickly. But for worship leader and songwriter Brian Dirksen and his family, it was a long, painful process, resulting in a diagnosis 1 week ago that was too little, too late. On Friday, July 17th, Brian Dirksen learned that he had stage 4 aggressive cancer, and just 4 days later, the Lord called him home. Even if you don't recognize his name, you probably know his music. Refiner's Fire, Purify My Heart, Come, Now Is the Time to Worship, and so many others. Here at Haven Ministries, Brian's voice filled the airwaves often over the years, both singing and speaking, sharing his love for his Redeemer. The wisdom of James comes to mind. What is your life? For you are a mist that appears for a little while and then vanishes. And yet in Christ, we have a hope beyond the grave because our Redeemer lives. I'm David Wolin at haventoday.org.
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0: Welcome to Bible Q&A with John MacArthur. This is Denny Nugent with today's question. It comes from the Gospel of Matthew, chapter 21, where Jesus says, "Those with faith will be able to say to this mountain, quote, be taken up and cast into the sea, and it will happen. And all things you ask in prayer, believing, you will receive." Now, John, simple question. Is Jesus speaking literally here? Can a believer's faith potentially move mountains?
1: I don't know, Denny. How about yours? Have you pulled that off? Do you know any other Christians that have prayed and mountains have all of a sudden moved somewhere? I don't. In fact, I don't even know anybody in the Bible that prayed a mountain away. I don't even remember Jesus praying a mountain away or any apostle praying a mountain away. And with all of the contemporary charismania going on, you would think that if they had that power, they'd be moving the mountains all over the place just to make life a lot easier for some folks. Of course, that doesn't mean that you can move a mountain and have it thrown into the sea. This is simply a sort of hyperbole on a large cosmic scale. This is simply to remind us that when we come before God in faith, we ask Him, believing that He has the power to do what is in His will, He will do it. These are analogical mountains. These are hypothetical mountains. These are spiritual mountains. These are not physical things. He speaks figuratively about the limitless power of God. And that limitless power is unleashed in the lives of those with true faith. And they do things more important than moving mountains. They are used by God to bring people to the knowledge of Christ and to save them forever.
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2: Your Moody Radio weather forecast overnight tonight. Going to be looking at mostly clear skies and 65 degrees for an overnight low. Winds light and variable out of the east at times. Kicking off that work week on our Monday with mostly sunny skies. Couple of light clouds late into the day. 88 degrees for a daytime high into the afternoon and a light breeze out of the south. We're going to start to see a couple of showers and thunderstorms try to knock at our doorstep then Monday night with those overnight lows down to lower 70s. I'm staff meteorologist Jason Laird from Moody Radio, Indiana.
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0: That's Forrest Frank on Moody Radio. Hi, it's Bill Meyer with something to think about from the late Pastor John MacArthur. He said, "The cross is proof of both the immense love of God and the profound wickedness of sin."
1: Don't wait till you're backed into a corner to trust God. Hi, I'm Chuck Swindoll. 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It's better if you've had a long relationship with Him and have seen Him help during the corner crisis before. I'm saying trust Him first, not last. There's a lot in life that's absolutely God-sized. That's what I want to be part of. When it's too big for me and only He can do it. I don't want to maintain a status quo, which the country preacher says is nothing more than Latin for the mess we's in. Trust Him first. That's right, first.
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0: Time for the Public Square with Dave Zanotti from the American Policy Roundtable. Dave, read any good books lately?
1: Boy, we've got some conversations coming up on the Public Square that cover the question of the age of reading. And they were triggered, if you will, or inspired by an article written in the August edition of 2026 of The Atlantic. Now, The Atlantic is one of the oldest, I think it is currently the oldest existing periodical that is in continuing publication since 1837, from before the Civil War. And we watch The Atlantic closely because it certainly claims a space in the marketplace of periodicals of moral authority and historical authority. It's not one that we necessarily say that seniority alone gives you authority, nor do we agree with probably the significant majority of what we read in The Atlantic, but we know how well The Atlantic circulates among academic leaders and corporate leaders and thought leaders in our country, and so we try to pay attention. So when they come up with an article that's the cover of their magazine, The Age of Reading is Over, we pay attention because we've got a lot vested in reading. We believe in reading a lot. In fact, the faith premise of biblical Christianity is based on a concept called the Word and the Word of God. And so the idea of being able to read is certainly important, and it was very important to the framers of our country and the founding generation, because they felt if people were unable to read, they would be unable to read the Bible and find their way home back to the living God. So we want to talk about that, Wayne. Is the age of reading over?
0: We'll continue with This Week here in the Public Square. We had a lively discussion on a longer program called The Public Square, available at thepublicsquare.com. We'll see you next time.
2: Your Moody Radio weather forecast overnight tonight. Going to be looking at mostly clear skies and 65 degrees for an overnight low. Winds light and variable out of the east at times. Kicking off that work week on our Monday with mostly sunny skies. Couple of light clouds late into the day. 88 degrees for a daytime high into the afternoon and a light breeze out of the south. We're going to start to see a couple of showers and thunderstorms try to knock at our doorstep then Monday night, with those overnight lows down to lower 70s. I'm staff meteorologist Jason Laird from Moody Radio, Indiana.
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0: It's not just, oh, I've got to pray today. Just like, oh, I've got to run to the grocery store. Check, check, check. No, it's a relationship. It's a time to build a closer relationship with the one who loves us.
1: Prayer is not just another task on your schedule. It is personal time with the God of the universe who loves you. Hi, I'm Mark Gothier with Crew and Making Your Life Count. Linda Evans Shepherd says prayer becomes powerful when it moves from routine into real relationship.
0: I love to come before the Lord with my heart gentle as I can. Even in crises, I try to just say, okay, Lord, I know you're there. I know you see what's happening. And I'm going to give you the situation because I trust you. And even if everything goes wrong, I know I can trust you and that you're going to turn it into good, because we know too that all things work for the good who love the Lord, who are called according to his purpose.
1: God's word gives us confidence to pray honestly, boldly, and in alignment with his heart. When we slow down and listen, we begin to recognize his presence in a deeper way.
0: I just want people to know that you are loved and that God hears every word that you say to him. He hears your thoughts. So you might as well start remembering that his presence is with you and turn many of your fearful thoughts and other random thoughts into prayer and into conversation with him. And then his word is also speaking back to you and building up trust and confidence that he's got you, that he loves you, and that you can trust in him.
1: Prayer changes more than your circumstances. 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
2: Your Moody Radio weather forecast. Overnight tonight, going to be looking at mostly clear skies and 65 degrees for an overnight low. Winds light and variable out of the east at times. Kicking off that work week on our Monday with mostly sunny skies, couple of light clouds late into the day. 88 degrees for a daytime high into the afternoon and a light breeze out of the south. We're going to start to see a couple of showers and thunderstorms try to knock at our doorstep then Monday night, with those overnight lows down to lower 70s. I'm staff meteorologist Jason Laird from Moody Radio, Indiana.
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7: Imagine stepping into a real-life Middle Earth. That's exactly what about 750 Tolkien fans experienced when they gathered in a Czech Republic forest to reenact The Hobbit's famous Battle of the Five Armies. It made quite a spectacle.

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Show me through the pain. There's reason still to pray, so I can sing.

0: don't experience perfect rest now, but because of the gospel, because of what Christ accomplished on our behalf, we have an invitation to re-enter the rest, right? Yeah. Hebrews, there remains a rest for the people of God. Thanks be to God through his son, Jesus Christ.
1: 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There's a song that you mention in the book, and I want to play that when we come back from a break. The Wisdom of Sleep is Brett McCracken's new book. It releases next week. It's subtitled, How Rest Reveals God's Truth and Revives Weary Souls. 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
2: Good afternoon. It's John Hemmer. Tomorrow, we officially turn 100. Yeah, we are celebrating 100 years in ministry. And without the Lord, this could have never happened. All glory to God. And thank you. Thank you for being a part of the Moody Radio family. That's exactly what you are. 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You pray for us. 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